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9: Coming up moments from now, it's Game 4 of the NBA's Eastern Conference Finals from Cleveland, with the New York Knicks holding a

0: 3-0 lead over the Cavaliers. Facing off moments from now, Game 3 of the NHL's Eastern Conference Finals from Montreal, with the Carolina Hurricanes and the Canadiens tied at one victory apiece. Baseball right now, the Washington Nationals with a 10-2 lead at Cleveland after 6. The Nationals have hit 6 home runs, including 2 by Curtis Mead. James Wood led off the game with his 14th home run. The Phillies' Kyle Schwarber with his Major League-leading 21st home run, as Philadelphia has a 1-0 lead at San Diego after 5. The Cincinnati Reds beat the Mets at Citi Field 7-2. The Mets on a 4-game losing streak and have lost 6 of their last 7.
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I knew I'd see her around. I'd be at some party, she'd show up and I'd be walking out. Or across some parking lot, hiding behind her sister. 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I'd act like I didn't see her. 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But we just needed some time. 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I knew she'd find a way to get over me, but I never thought.

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But now it's like these county lines closing in on me. 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

0: time zone am I on? 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
1: It doesn't matter. 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
0: It's always on 5 in Margaritaville, come to think of it.
1: Yeah, I heard that.
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0: Four walks among the two late ball games. Colorado now leads 2-1 at the Dodgers, bottom of the fourth. Kike Hernandez, an RBI double for LA.
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5: The Knicks have won the Eastern Conference with a four-game sweep, dominating at Cleveland tonight in Game 4, 130-93. Jalen Brunson was named series MVP. The Knicks have won 11 games in a row. The NBA Finals don't start until June 3rd, because in the West, on Tuesday, with the series tied at 2, San Antonio's at Oklahoma City, and then the Spurs will host Game 6 on Thursday. In the NHL playoffs, they're early in overtime. Carolina is tied 2-2 at Montreal, even though the Hurricanes have outshot them 35-12. On Tuesday, Vegas up 3-0, host Colorado. The Colorado Rockies are leading at Dodger Stadium 3-1 over L.A., bottom of the seventh. The other late game, Seattle's hit 3 home runs and leads at the A's 7-0 in the top of the sixth. Houston pitched a combined no-hitter to win 9-0 at Texas. Milwaukee 5-1 over St. Louis.
6: Achoo. Feeling under the weather? 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

0: 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Reedsburg. Baraboo. Wisconsin Dells. Mauston. From the Fox Sports Studios in Los Angeles. Here's Steve DeSager.
1: The Knicks have won the Eastern Conference with a four-game sweep, dominating at Cleveland tonight in Game 4, 130-93. Jalen Brunson was named series MVP. The Knicks have won 11 games in a row. The NBA Finals don't start until June 3rd, because in the West, on Tuesday, with the series tied at 2, San Antonio's at Oklahoma City, and then the Spurs will host Game 6 on Thursday. In the NHL playoffs, they're early in overtime. Carolina is tied 2-2 at Montreal. Even though the Hurricanes have outshot them 35-12 on Tuesday, Vegas up 3-0, hosts Colorado. The Colorado Rockies are leading at Dodger Stadium 3-1 over LA, bottom of the seventh. The other late game, Seattle's hit 3 home runs and leads at the A's 7-0 in the top of the sixth. Houston pitched a combined no-hitter to win 9-0 at Texas. Milwaukee 5-1 over St. Louis.
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1: The New York Knicks are going to the NBA Finals for the first time since 1999. It'll start June 3rd. The Knicks are Eastern Conference champs after completing a four-game sweep, winning at Cleveland Monday night, 130-93. Jalen Brunson was named series MVP. In the clincher, Karl Anthony Towns finished with 19 points, 14 rebounds. To the NHL playoffs in the East Final, Carolina's up 2-1 after beating Montreal in overtime again, 3-2. Iga Swiatek won her first-round match at the French Open. The Houston Astros pitched a combined no-hitter, winning 9-0 at Texas. Starter Tatsuya Imai threw the first six innings, 97 pitches, four walks. The Dodgers beat Colorado 5-3 with four runs in the seventh. Philadelphia pitched a 3-0 shutout at San Diego. Milwaukee 5-1 over St. Louis, the win to Jacob Mizorowski, who struck out 12.
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0: night in blue collar country. 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
1: The New York Knicks are going to the NBA Finals for the first time since 1999. It'll start June 3rd. The Knicks are Eastern Conference champs after completing a four-game sweep, winning at Cleveland Monday night, 130-93. Jalen Brunson was named series MVP. In the clincher, Karl Anthony Towns finished with 19 points, 14 rebounds. To the NHL playoffs in the East Final, Carolina's up 2-1 after beating Montreal in overtime again, 3-2. Igas Swiatek won her first-round match at the French Open. The Houston Astros pitched a combined no-hitter, winning 9-0 at Texas. Starter Tatsuya Imai threw the first six innings, 97 pitches, four walks. The Dodgers beat Colorado 5-3 with four runs in the seventh. Philadelphia pitched a 3-0 shutout at San Diego. Milwaukee 5-1 over St. Louis. The win to Jacob Mizorowski, who struck out 12.
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1: U.S. military has carried out what is calling self-defense strikes against Iranian missile launch sites and naval assets near the Strait of Hormuz, according to U.S. Central Command. The action, coming amid the ongoing ceasefire, was reportedly taken to protect U.S. personnel from imminent threats posed by Iranian forces. Memorial Day drivers no doubt got sticker shock at the pump, but there might be some relief on the way. Gas prices are currently sitting at a four-year high, with the national average at $4.50 a gallon. But President Trump's announcement about a possible deal with Iran has sent oil prices dropping. They hit two-week lows on Monday with news about ongoing U.S.-Iran negotiations. Pope Leo is out with the first major theological document of his papacy. At the Vatican on Monday, he released a more than 230-page long encyclical, which is basically a letter to clergy and the faithful, and he did so alongside one of the co-founders of Anthropic. In it, the first-ever U.S.-born pontiff warned that technology such as artificial intelligence is fueling global conflicts. I'm Tammy Trujillo.
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Midnight tea, top jack in her cherry coat tan. Mama and daddy put their roots right here, cause this is where the car broke down. Yellow dog school bus, kicking up red dust, kicking a

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1: I'm Nicole Heslip with a Great Lakes Ag Report on Brownfield. A commercial ag educator with the University of Illinois Extension says farmers utilizing cereal rye cover crops can potentially save money by lowering their seeding rates. Nathan Johanning says new research done in conjunction with the Illinois Soybean Association shows timely planting is key.
2: Some of our earliest plantings, which is around early October, we found that even 30 pounds of cereal rye would give us almost just as much above ground tonnage as what we could get from some of the higher seeding rates. So the plants can sometimes compensate.
1: He tells Brownfield.
2: Cereal rye isn't extremely expensive.

0: expensive, but on a per acre basis on a large scale, if you could cut your seeding rate from 60 pounds to 30 pounds, that's a significant savings.
1: He says lower rates are also advantageous for aerial seeding and extending crops. Protecting the health of the U.S. swine herd remains a top priority for producers this year. Dwayne Statler in Northwest Ohio says it will take an all-hands-on approach, with producers working together to make meaningful improvements.
2: I think the industry now, we've gotten a little bit healthier in the pocketbook. Now we need to look at what can we do better on our farms to help decrease this disease problem that we have in some areas that we haven't been able to fix for a couple years.
1: Northern Ohio producer Jared Black tells Brownfield.
3: Ensure we're blocking and tackling as best we can. Having more transparency on where our trucks are and being more cognizant on the routing that we have and tracking individual trucks and drivers. Also doubling down on the washing and disinfecting protocols that we have.
1: Hear more about their efforts and find other agricultural news at brownfieldagnews.com. I'm Nicole Heslop with Brownfield.
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0: 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WNFM, Reedsburg, Baraboo, Wisconsin Dells, Mauston.
1: The U.S. military says self-defense strikes have been carried out against Iranian missile launch sites and naval assets near the Strait of Hormuz. That's the word from U.S. Central Command, which says the action was taken to protect American personnel from imminent threats posed by Iranian forces. The risk of a catastrophic explosion from a chemical tank in Southern California is over. The incident began Thursday at a GKN aerospace facility where Orange County fire officials reported a vapor release. On Monday, officials confirmed the most serious threat had been successfully prevented. NASA said

0: to give an update today about its plans to build a moon base. NASA is building off the success of the recent Artemis II mission around the moon with its ambitious plan to create a permanent base on the lunar surface. It hopes to have that base up and running within the next 7 years. The New York Knicks are headed to the NBA Finals for the first time since 1999. They completed a four-game sweep in the Eastern Conference Finals, beating the Cleveland Cavaliers 130-93. I'm Tammy Trujillo.
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1: An agriculture group would like the dairy issues fixed in the USMCA agreement. I'm Larry Lee with the Brownfield Dairy Update. The leader of Farmers for Free Trade says the USMCA trade agreement has been good overall, but some issues need to be addressed. Executive Director Brian Keel tells Brownfield, U.S. dairy continues to face Canadian roadblocks when it comes to market access.
2: They've got a supply management system that that I think is a little antiquated, but the bigger issue is that they agreed to a quota. They agreed to how much U.S. dairy products they would take, and we don't think they've been living up to that agreement.
1: Keel says Farmers for Free Trade would like to see Canada accept the U.S. dairy products they said they would take, but the tariff rate quotas are controlled by Canadian processors, essentially the competitors that want to prevent

0: U.S. dairy access to the market.
1: Shocking that it doesn't work when you do that, right? So, something needs to change, and that's where we'd like to see some improvements.
0: The USMCA agreement will be reviewed by Canada, Mexico, and the U.S. starting July 1st. All three nations must vote on whether to continue the agreement for another 10 years and possibly up to 16 years. The amount of cheese and butter in cold storage went up in April. USDA's National Ag Statistics Service says natural cheese stocks rose 1% from March, but were down 1% from April 2025. The amount of butter in storage rose by 6% over March, but it was 9% lower than April 2025. As of April 30th, there were 308.2 million pounds of butter in cold storage and 1.41 billion pounds of natural cheese in storage. The Chicago Mercantile Exchange was closed for the Memorial Day holiday. When the markets closed Friday, cash prices were generally lower except for butter. I'm Larry Lee, Brownfield.
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0: Baraboo High School seniors, it's time to celebrate. Your future is as bright as the smiles we've seen at every game, concert, and pep rally. Keep that spirit alive. The world is waiting.
1: Congrats on becoming a graduate to the class of Baraboo High School. 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
4: Hello, I'm Larry Lee with Ag Headline News on Brownfield. Senate Ag Committee Chair John Boozman says he likes the farm bill that was sent over from the U.S. House, but says nationwide year-round E15 won't be included in the Senate version.
5: There's some people that would vote for the farm bill, but they might not be for ethanol. Both bills have lots of merit and can pass independently easier by themselves than in one bill.
4: National Pork Board's Sarah Showalter says younger consumers are less focused on center-of-the-plate proteins, and ground pork is providing flexibility for their meals.
6: It can also be used as an ingredient in dishes like chili, pasta sauces, or cultural favorites like tacos or egg rolls. We know that those younger consumers are really looking for that global cuisine, and ground pork definitely delivers.
4: I'm Larry Lee. Find these stories and more online at Brownfield Ag News.
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Country 104.9 WNFM with Morgan Wallen. Welcome to Mike in the Morning for this, Tuesday. Tuesday, the 26th day of May. Morgan Wallen, the Male Artist of the Year at the AMAs last night, finally picking up a trophy. Okay, we've got our Wisconsin Ag News headlines lined up for you. As for weather, we've got partly cloudy, 66 starting out our day. We're going to be sunny and 88 today with southwest winds light at around 5. A chance for showers and thunderstorms tonight starting after 10, maybe going till about 4 in the morning. So we'll have a low of 60 and still light winds out of the west at 5. Then tomorrow, Wednesday, a 40% chance of showers starting after 1. We'll have a mostly sunny sky until then with a high of 85 and light northeasterly winds. So, yeah, not too bad out there for us today. Here we might

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5: Hello, I'm Larry Lee with Ag Headline News on Brownfield. Senate Ag Committee Chair John Boozman says he likes the farm bill that was sent over from the U.S. House, but says nationwide year-round E15 won't be included in the Senate version.
6: There's some people that would vote for the farm bill, but they might not be for ethanol. Both bills have lots of merit and can pass independently easier by themselves than in one bill.
5: National Pork Board's Sarah Showalter says younger consumers are less focused on center-of-the-plate proteins, and ground pork is providing flexibility for their meals.
7: It can also be used as an ingredient in dishes like chili, pasta sauces, or cultural favorites like tacos or egg rolls. We know that those younger consumers are really looking for that global cuisine, and ground pork definitely delivers.
5: I'm Larry Lee. Find these stories and more online at Brownfield Ag News.
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Oh, the Pregnancy Resource Center located in Portage is looking for boys' clothing donations as the seasons change. The need for boys' toddler clothes is at an all-time high. They're asking the community to come together and help them keep their shelves stocked for the children in the community. 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

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Kenny Chesney's latest Carry On is coming up, and Keith Urban's Better Life. I think I got a note here about Keith. I'll hunt that down right now on Country 104.9 WNFM.

0: Country 104.9 WNFM, Keith Urban. Keith was tracing his charisma back into the early in his career days when his band's lead singer asked him why he didn't run to the edge of the stage to play whenever he had a big solo. Well, Keith said he didn't want the audience to think he was conceited. His bandmates said, well, are you? Keith said, no. Well, the guy said, well, they won't. That forever changed Keith's thinking.
1: It was just like, boom, this whole light bulb went off. If you are genuinely a down-to-earth, grounded, good, tongue-in-cheek type person, you can do anything, and the audience will love it, because they know you're not an arrogant, cocky person at all. You're just putting on a show. And I did it the next night, and it worked amazing. So it changed everything.
0: There you go. That's why he runs up to the stage, because he's not conceited. All right, we've got our morning Wisconsin agribusiness news coming up for you. Tom Demeen will be along with our weather details. Going to be cozy out there today. Be prepared. 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

0: News on Brownfield. 100 years ago, our founders had a vision that transformed the future of agriculture, and we've been innovating ever since. See how it all started at pioneer.com/100. The chairman of the U.S. Senate Ag Committee says to expect farm bill work next month.
1: We're going to release text in early June, and then we will be marking up in later June.
0: John Boozman says he likes the farm bill that was sent over from the U.S. House.
1: We're going to use that template and then change it a little bit working with GT, because ultimately we have to conference this thing very quickly and then get it passed. So we don't want to get at odds with the House. We're not going to do anything to get ourselves in that situation. So we'll modify it some, but not very much.
0: Boozman says nationwide year-round E15 will not be included.
1: What you want to do is make it such that you don't create a situation where you lose votes on the farm bill. You know, there's some people that would vote for the farm bill, but they might not be for ethanol. Both bills have lots of merit and can pass independently easier by themselves than in one bill.
0: A Senate Ag Committee spokesperson tells Brownfield measures that build bipartisan support will be prioritized in the Senate's version of the farm bill. Boozman tells Brownfield Senate leadership is committed to passing a farm bill, and he remains optimistic a farm bill can cross the finish line. The National Pork Board says growing demand for ground pork provides opportunities for the industry. Brownfield's Megan Grebner has more.
2: Sarah Showalter, Director of Consumer and Business Insight, says pork is a versatile protein that delivers convenience, flavor, and nutrition.
3: We saw that it was relevant across generations, but we found it was especially strong for younger consumers, our Gen Z and millennials, which we know are increasingly important for the long-term health of the pork category.
2: She tells Brownfield younger consumers are less focused on that center of the plate protein, and ground pork provides flexibility.
3: It can also be used as an ingredient in dishes like chili, pasta sauces, or cultural favorites like tacos or egg rolls. We know that those younger consumers are really looking for that global cuisine, and ground pork definitely delivers.
2: Will Brunt with North Carolina-based Valari Food Group says the research that the National Pork Board provides gives major retailers the confidence to make a switch to a new product like ground pork.
4: All through their supply chain, through their warehouse, they've got to remove a product, they've got to put a new product in. There's cost associated with that. There's also risk associated with the new product underperforming the product that was there before.
2: By increasing the value of ground pork, Brunt says it helps to increase the value of hogs for producers. I'm Megan Grabner for Brownfield.
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6: Sunny skies today, upper 80s, southwest winds 5 miles per hour. Tonight, a chance of rain, 61. Tomorrow, showers in the afternoon, possibly 85. Tomorrow night, scattered showers, 52. Thursday, sunny, 78. Thursday night, mostly clear, 49. And for Friday, sunny, 81.
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Country 1049 WNFM, George Burge with Luke Bryan. Ride, ride, ride. All right, we're going to finish off our 5 o'clock hour with Corey Kent and Cole Wetzel, Kid Rock. You'll also be hearing from Shaboozy with Jelly Roll and Brad Paisley on Country 1049 WNFM.

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0: Country 104.9 WNFM. Corey Kent and Cole Wetzel with the Rocky Mountain Low. Welcome to Mike in the Morning for this 6 o'clock hour. Yeah, we're getting cozy out there today. We started out at, 66? And it'll stay a little low like that for a while. But then, woo, Tom DeMeade will be along with the woo in just a little while. Right now, we've got our morning livestock report coming up for you. Tom, don't look at me like that. I've got Morgan Wallen and Cole Swindell coming your way on Country 104.9 WNFM.
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6: A flawed plan to lower retail prices for beef. Good morning, I'm Megan Grebner with the Brownfield Livestock Market Update. The Trump administration appears to have tabled its announced executive order that would temporarily reduce tariff rate quotas on beef exporting nations in an effort to lower retail prices for beef in the U.S. David Anderson, an ag economist at Texas A&M University, says the plan was flawed.
7: We're already importing record amounts of beef. All-time record amounts of beef. The majority

0: majority of what we import are lean beef trimmings to go into ground beef because everybody likes a good hamburger or cheeseburger. Because we're already importing so much, we're only looking to, we have the amount of hamburger people are going to buy or beef that people are going to buy. I guess where I'm headed with this is, I think we have to just kind of question just how much more of lean beef trimmings is the market really looking for, even though we have record high prices. I mean, we've got the market signal already bringing in that beef. Directionally, yeah, you reduce the tariff, it reduces prices. We import more, and that would result in, lower prices, we think. And directionally, that's right. I think in practical terms, I don't think it has, I don't think this would do very much to beef prices at all. If we're looking for a cheaper steak, that's not what we import. And so, it wouldn't have much effect there. This is really a ground beef kind of thing. And, I think a lot of that ground beef, of those lean beef trimmings are going into more restaurant, type flow of beef. And so, we know kind of hamburgers and stuff are under a little bit of pressure, within the restaurant space, just simply a price and margin for a restaurant. So, it strikes me, I'm not sure how much more of that we would be looking to use.
1: 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I'm Megan Grebner for Brownfield.
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3: Sunny skies today, upper 80s, southwest winds 5 miles per hour. Tonight, a chance of rain, 61. Tomorrow, showers in the afternoon, possibly 85. Tomorrow night, scattered showers, 52. Thursday, sunny, 78. Thursday night, mostly clear, 49. And for Friday, sunny, 81.
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Country 104.9 WNFM, Morgan Wallen, just in case. I'd mentioned it earlier, best male country artist for the AMA Awards, Morgan Wallen. Finally got a trophy in there. Best female artist, Ella Langley. Best country duo or group? No, it wasn't them. It was the Zac Brown Band. Breakthrough country artist, we haven't heard from him yet, Sam Barber. And best country song, Choosin' Texas, from Ella Langley. And Megan Maroney had the best country album. So, very good. Excuse me. Congratulations to our country artists there for the American Music Awards. All right, Jason Aldean, Alexandra Kay, on Country 104.9 WNFM.

0: Country, 104.9 WNFM with Jason Aldean. In just a moment, I'll switch you over to the newsroom where Tom Demeen will be giving you a preview of some of the area news stories he's working on for today. We'll have our Wisconsin Ag News headlines. Tom's got a warm weather forecast for us. Then it's John Morgan and Travis Tritt on the way on Country 104.9 WNFM.
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3: Here are some stories we are working on today. An ATV operator died as a result of a one-vehicle crash Saturday night in Adams County. Columbia County authorities took a man into custody on numerous drug charges following a brief high-speed pursuit early Friday. The Wisconsin Dells School District will be closing the Lake Delton Elementary School at the end of the current school year in a cost-cutting measure. An open house will be held tomorrow night. The state is waiting to hear back on a disaster declaration from the federal government following storms last month in Sauk and Juneau counties.
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5: Hello, I'm Larry Lee with Ag Headline News on Brownfield. Senate Ag Committee Chair John Boozman says he likes the farm bill that was sent over from the U.S. House, but says nationwide year-round E15 won't be included in the Senate version.
6: There's some people that would vote for the farm bill, but they might not be for ethanol. Both bills have lots of merit and can pass independently easier by themselves than in one bill.
5: National Pork Board's Sarah Showalter says younger consumers are less focused on center-of-the-plate proteins, and ground pork is providing flexibility for their meals.
7: It can also be used as an ingredient in dishes like chili, pasta sauces, or cultural favorites like tacos or egg rolls. We know that those younger consumers are really looking for that global cuisine, and ground pork definitely delivers.
5: I'm Larry Lee. Find these stories and more online at Brownfield Ag News.
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1: Sunny skies today, upper 80s, southwest winds 5 miles per hour. Tonight, a chance of rain, 61. Tomorrow, showers in the afternoon, possibly 85. Tomorrow night, scattered showers, 52. Thursday, sunny, 78. Thursday night, mostly clear, 49. And for Friday, sunny, 81.
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Kid myself. Well, what we got going on around the area here? I think we got some blood drives coming up. Let me run down the lineup here for today, 11:30 to 5:30. This will be in Reedsburg at the South Elementary School, 420 Plum Street. 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

0: Country 104.9 WNFM, Chris Young. Tom Dineen's going to check in here in just a minute with area sports and weather. I'll have my final set for this hour with Morgan Wallen, Kane Brown. You'll also be hearing from Gabby Barrett, Megan Maroney, and Sam Hunt on Country 104.9 WNFM.
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3: 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The postseason gets underway for track and field, golf, and tennis teams today. Track and field regionals, the top four in each event, will advance to sectionals on Friday. In boys golf, a Division I regional held at River Run in Sparta, Reedsburg and Baraboo competing there. In Division III at Deer Valley, Hillsboro Royal will compete for a berth at sectionals. Tomorrow in Division II, Portage hosts a regional. Wisconsin Dells and Mauston, along with the Warriors, compete for a berth at sectionals. Boys tennis sub-sectionals held today across the state, reaching the semifinals in Flight 1, and the finals in Flights 2, 3, and 4 will qualify players.

0: to the sectional on Thursday. 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Home talent baseball from the weekend. On Saturday, Reedsburg defeated Sauk Prairie 12-6. Jack Fenwick to win, striking out 7. At the plate, Sawyer Molitor with 3 hits, including a home run with 2 knocked in. Mark Offmer with 3 hits. Jake Wagner 2 hits, including a tater and 3 knocked in. Reedsburg fell to Cross Plains Sunday 6-4. Offmer and Graham Pelton 2 hits apiece. Wagner scored twice. Wisconsin Dells goes 1-1 on the weekend, defeating Cazenovia Sunday 8-1, falling to Mazo yesterday 10-6. 3 hits apiece from Brady Henry and Peyton Steiner. 2 hits from Talon Pischler and Luke Schweda. The Brewers edged the Cardinals yesterday 5-1. Jacob Mizorowski fanned 12 for the victory. At the plate, Andrew Vaughn with 3 hits. Christian Yelich, 2 hits, including a home run, knocking in a pair. Luis Ranjifo and Garrett Mitchell, 2 hits apiece. 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
0: Sunny skies today, upper 80s, southwest winds 5 miles per hour. Tonight, a chance of rain, 61. Tomorrow, showers in the afternoon, possibly 85. Tomorrow night, scattered showers, 52. Thursday, sunny, 78. Thursday night, mostly clear, 49. And for Friday, sunny, 81.
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0: 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Morgan Wallen bringing us to our 7 o'clock news time. Tom Demeen standing by with those area news. He'll be along here in just a minute. We'll have him go over our weather details, and of course we'll have some good things in between for you. Then it is Parmalee, Shaboozey, and Florida Georgia Line on tap on Country 1049 WNFM.
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1: An ATV operator died as a result of a one-vehicle crash Saturday night in Adams County. It happened at about 7:15 on Cypress Avenue in the town of Richfield. An ATV operated by a 23-year-old man from Illinois went out of control, striking the ditch and then a tree. The man was pronounced dead at the scene. Authorities believe alcohol and excessive speed were contributing factors. Authorities in Columbia County took a man into custody on drug charges after what began as a stop for speeding Friday morning. It happened on Highway 60 in the town of Hamden. 51-year-old Andre Scott of Mount Horeb charged with possession of methamphetamine and THC, also eluding an officer and numerous traffic citations. The Wisconsin Dells School District will be closing the Lake Delton Elementary School at the end of the current school year in a cost-cutting measure. The district will be holding an open house tomorrow night to reminisce. That's from 4:30 till 6:30 at Lake Delton Elementary. The state is waiting to hear back on a disaster declaration from the federal government. A request was made for money to help rebuild after severe storms and flooding occurred in April. Among the counties affected were Sauk and Juneau. More than 50

0: 1,500 homes were found to have $10 million in damage. There were more than $17 million in public sector damage. And the DOT is putting out a reminder for drivers to be alert as deer crashes spike in late May and early June. Deer are most active in the early morning and early evening hours. Drivers should slow down, proceed with caution when approaching deer on or near the road. And crash injuries are less severe, can be avoided when everyone wears a seatbelt. Now you're up to date. I'm Tom Demean, Magnum Media News.
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0: Here are today's death notices. Carl Steinweg, age 98, of Reedsburg, passed away on Friday. He is survived by his children, Catherine and Jeff Knockreiner, and Calvin and Sheila. Funeral services will be held tomorrow at 11 at St. Peter's Lutheran Church. Visitation from 9 until the time of the service. The Grassi Funeral and Cremation Service is assisting the family with the arrangements of Carl Steinweg, age 98, Reedsburg.
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0: Sunny skies today, upper 80s, southwest winds 5 miles per hour. Tonight, a chance of rain, 61. Tomorrow, showers in the afternoon, possibly 85. Tomorrow night, scattered showers, 52. Thursday, sunny, 78. Thursday night, mostly clear, 49. And for Friday, sunny, 81.
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Country 1049 WNFM with Parmalee. The Hatch Public Library in Mauston is going to be celebrating the launch of Dolly Parton's Imagination Library this coming Thursday from 4 until 5:30 with an afternoon of reading-themed activities and community fun. The program delivers free, age-appropriate books to children up to 5 years of age and encouraging literacy and learning right at home. Eligible children in the 53948 zip code can have their parents or guardian sign them up during the event. So come and explore everything that this program has to offer. 111 West State, by the way, is where they're located. I have for you Kenny Chesney and Dustin Lynch and Jelly Roll on Country 104.9 WNFM.

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That's bringing us to birthday time, so we can find out who is celebrating on this 26th

day of May. No area birthdays to report on this morning. On the national scene, Brent Musburger is 87 today. Who else we got over here? Pam Grier. Yeah, Foxy Brown. She is 77 today. Hank Williams Jr., also 77 today. Philip Michael Thomas, remember Tubbs on Miami Vice? He is 77. Bobcat Goldthwait. Yep, I don't wonder whatever happened. I never see him much anymore. He is 64 today. Helena Bonham Carter is 60 today. She was in, what was her name, Bellatrix in the Harry Potter movies? Yeah, she'd been in a lot of, she was in The King's Speech and The Crown. Anyway, she is 55, or she is 60 today. Matt Stone is 55. He's the one, the co-creator of South Park. And Elizabeth Harnoy is 47. Morgan Brony on CSI. Happy birthday if it's your birthday today. Got one coming up in the near future? Do you friend anniversary? Drop a note in my email box, mikeo@magnum.media. 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

0: 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That's bringing us to area sports time. Tom Demeen will be joining you in just a minute with those area sports reports, our morning weather. I have Cody Johnson, Luke Bryan, and Justin Moore on deck on Country 104.9 WNFM.
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3: 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In boys golf, a Division I regional held at River Run in Sparta, Reedsburg and Baraboo competing there. In Division III at Deer Valley, Hillsboro Royal will compete for a berth at sectionals. Tomorrow in Division II, Portage hosts a regional. Wisconsin Dells and Mauston, along with the Warriors, compete for a berth at sectionals. Boys tennis sub-sectionals held today across the state, reaching the semifinals in Flight 1, and the finals in Flights 2, 3, and 4 will qualify players to the sectional on Thursday. Softball regional semifinals tonight in Division 1. It's Baraboo at Middleton. 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In Division 5, it's Ithaca Weston at home with North Crawford, Hillsboro travels to Seneca, Royal at home with Waniwak Center. 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Home talent baseball from the weekend. On Saturday, Reedsburg defeated Sauk Prairie 12-6. Jack Fenwick the win, striking out 7. At the plate, Sawyer Molitor with 3 hits, including a home run with 2 knocked in.

0: Mark Othmer with three hits. Jake Wegner, two hits, including a tater and three knocked in. Reedsburg fell to Cross Plains Sunday 6-4. Othmer and Graham Pelton, two hits apiece. Wegner scored twice. Wisconsin Dells goes 1-1 on the weekend, defeating Cazenovia Sunday 8-1, falling to Mazo yesterday 10-6. Three hits apiece from Brady Henry and Peyton Steiner. Two hits from Talon Pischler and Luke Schweda. The Brewers edged the Cardinals yesterday 5-1. Jacob Mizorowski fanned 12 for the victory. At the plate, Andrew Vaughn with three hits. Christian Yelich, two hits, including a home run, knocking in a pair. Luis Ranjifo and Garrett Mitchell, two hits apiece. 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
0: Sunny skies today, upper 80s, southwest winds 5 miles per hour. Tonight, a chance of rain, 61. Tomorrow, showers in the afternoon, possibly 85. Tomorrow night, scattered showers, 52. Thursday, sunny, 78. Thursday night, mostly clear, 49. And for Friday, sunny, 81.
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ACM Entertainer of the Year, Cody Johnson. The Laval Advent Christian Church has their 150th celebration, the Praise in the Park. And that's going to be taking place Saturday, June 6th from 2 until 7 at the Laval Village Park. They're going to have Brad Davison from the UW Badger men's basketball team on hand as their special guest speaker. And they've got live music. There's kids activities, a basket raffle, a car show, food and concessions there. Fun for all ages. Everyone's welcome to come and join in the celebration. Yeah, I hope you got a chance to make that. All right, we're going to finish up this hour. I have Morgan Wallen, Post Malone with Blake Shelton. And right now, winners of the AMA Group of the Year, the Zac Brown Band on Country 104.9 WNFM.

0: 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That is bringing us to our 8 o'clock news time. Tom, you all set? He's ready. All right. In just a minute, Tom Demine will be along with all those area news stories, our morning weather, back into music. Yeah, stick around. I've got Low Cash, Russell Dickerson, and Luke Combs on Country 104.9 WNFM.
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5: There was a fatal ATV crash Saturday night in Adams County. It happened in the town of Richfield on Cypress Avenue at about 7:15. An ATV operated by a 23-year-old man from Illinois failed to negotiate a curve, entered the ditch, and struck a tree. The man was pronounced dead at the scene. Authorities believe excessive speed and alcohol were contributing factors in the crash. A man was taken into custody after what began as a traffic stop for speeding Friday morning in Columbia County. It happened in the town of Hamden on Highway 60 just after 2 o'clock. Arrested was 53-year-old Andre Scott of Mount Horeb, charged with possession of methamphetamine and THC, also numerous traffic citations and fleeing an officer. The Wisconsin Dells School District will be closing Lake Delton Elementary School after the current school year after nearly a century of service. A special open house to reminisce will be held tomorrow night from 4:30 until 6:30, the school will be closing in a cost-cutting measure. The state is waiting to hear back from the federal government regarding a disaster declaration following severe storms and flooding last month that impacted Sauk and Juneau counties, among nearly two dozen overall. Assessments of more than 1,500 homes found nearly $10 million in damage. There were around $17 million in public sector damage. And the DOT is putting out a reminder to be alert for deer in late May and early June. Deer are on the move, and their movements can be unpredictable. You're encouraged to slow down and proceed with caution, especially in the early morning and

0: early evening hours. 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I'm Tom Demeen, Magnum Media News.
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0: Sunny skies today, upper 80s, southwest winds 5 miles per hour. Tonight, a chance of rain, 61. Tomorrow, showers in the afternoon, possibly 85. Tomorrow night, scattered showers, 52. Thursday, sunny, 78. Thursday night, mostly clear, 49. And for Friday, sunny, 81.
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Country 104.9 WNFM, Low Cash and Wrong Hearts. I talked about the Hatch Public Library. They've got Dolly Parton's Imagination Libraries program going on. The Kilbourne Public Library in Wisconsin Dells at 620 Elm Street. They're going to be having this Thursday. Is it Thursday? Yeah, Thursday. Thank you. The 28th at 5 o'clock at the library. Local author Sherman Funmaker is going to be sharing poetry and stories from his book titled Bear Tracks, Memories of a Ho-Chunk Elder. Sherman's an author, a poet, a Ho-Chunk Nation Bear Clan elder. He was born in Black River Falls, spent most of his time growing up in Wisconsin Dells. Sherman's always been into the arts and was a drummer in his younger days. When he turned 50, let's not age him. All right. He enrolled at classes at the UW Baraboo, where he fell in love with writing and completed his English degree. So please do join in for the special program. Everyone's welcome to attend. They'll have some refreshments there for you, too. All right. Yeah, we've got a busy, busy week here. Kane Brown and Marshmallow, Riley Green, Thomas Rhett, and Jason Aldean with Carrie Underwood on Country 104.9 WNFM.

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1: 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Ella Langley and Dylan Marlowe with Dylan Scott are waiting on the other side on Country 104.9 WNFM.
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4: 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The postseason gets underway for track and field, golf, and tennis teams today. Track and field regionals, the top four in each event, will advance to sectionals on Friday. In boys golf, a Division I regional held at River Run in Sparta, Reedsburg and Baraboo competing there. In Division III at Deer Valley, Hillsboro Royal will compete for a berth at sectionals. Tomorrow in Division II, Portage hosts a regional. Wisconsin Dells and Mauston, along with the Warriors, compete for a berth at sectionals. 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In Division Five, it's Ithaca Weston at home with North Crawford. 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First pitches tonight at 5 o'clock. Home talent baseball from the weekend. On Saturday, Reedsburg defeated Sauk Prairie 12-6. Jack Fenwick to win, striking out 7. At the plate, Sawyer Molitor with 3 hits, including a home run with 2 knocked in. Mark Offmer with 3 hits. Jake Wagner 2 hits, including a tater and 3 knocked in. Reedsburg fell to Cross Plains Sunday 6-4. Offmer and Graham Pelton 2 hits apiece. Wagner scored twice. Wisconsin Dells goes 1-1 on the weekend, defeating Cazenovia Sunday 8-1, falling to Mazo yesterday 10-6. 3 hits apiece from Brady Henry and Peyton Steiner. 2 hits from Talon Pichler and Luke Schweda. The Brewers edged the Cardinals yesterday 5-1. Jacob Mizorowski fanned 12 for the victory. At the plate, Andrew Vaughn with 3 hits, Christian Yelich 2 hits, including a home run, knocking in a pair, Luis Ranjifo and Garrett Mitchell 2 hits apiece. 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
1: Sunny skies today, upper 80s, southwest winds 5 miles per hour. Tonight, a chance of rain, 61. Tomorrow, showers in the afternoon, possibly 85. Tomorrow night, scattered showers, 52. Thursday, sunny, 78. Thursday night, mostly clear, 49. And for Friday, sunny, 81.
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Country 1049 WNFM, Ella Langley picking up an AMA award for Choosin' Texas as the best country song. She also was best female country artist at the AMA, so she did well. Now, we got to wrap up this hour already. My gosh, time's going way too fast. All right, I have Dasha, Darius Rucker. You'll also be hearing from Shaboozy and Jelly Roll, Luke Bryan, and Tim McGraw on Country 104.9 WNFM.

0: 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Our 9 o'clock news time is upon us. Tom Demeen will be joining you shortly with those area news, our morning weather, and of course we got to kick in some more music for you here too. Yeah, stand by for Tyler Hubbard, Luke Combs, and the Eli Young Band on Country 104.9 WNFM.
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5: An ATV operator died as a result of a one-vehicle crash Saturday night in Adams County. It happened at about 7:15 on Cypress Avenue in the town of Richfield. An ATV operated by a 23-year-old man from Illinois went out of control, striking the ditch and then a tree. The man was pronounced dead at the scene. Authorities believe alcohol and excessive speed were contributing factors. Authorities in Columbia County took a man into custody on drug charges after what began as a stop for speeding Friday morning. It happened on Highway 60 in the town of Hamden. 51-year-old Andre Scott of Mount Horeb charged with possession of methamphetamine and THC, also eluding an officer and numerous traffic citations. The Wisconsin Dells School District will be closing the Lake Delton Elementary School at the end of the current school year in a cost-cutting measure. The district will be holding an open house tomorrow night to reminisce. That's from 4:30 till 6:30 at Lake Delton Elementary. The state is waiting to hear back on a disaster declaration from the federal government. A request was made for money to help rebuild after severe storms and flooding occurred in April. Among the counties affected were Sauk and Juneau. More than 1,500 homes were found to have $10 million in damage. There were more than $17 million in public sector damage. And the DOT is putting out a reminder for drivers to be alert as deer crashes spike in late May and early June. Deer are most active in the early morning and early evening hours. Drivers should slow down and proceed with caution when approaching deer on or near the road. And crash injuries are less severe, can be avoided when everyone wears a seatbelt. Now you're up to date. I'm Tom Demeen, Magnum Media News.
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5: Sunny skies today, upper 80s, southwest winds 5 miles per hour. Tonight, a chance of rain, 61. Tomorrow, showers in the afternoon, possibly 85. Tomorrow night, scattered showers, 52. Thursday, sunny, 78. Thursday night, mostly clear, 49. And for Friday, sunny, 81.
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A reminder for you, the Sauk County Dairy Breakfast is coming up on June 13th at the Windy Ridge Farm, the Luxton family. They're at S5424 County G in Hill Point. And they right now are looking for volunteers. So if you or anyone you know would like to volunteer, get a hold of Tracy at SaukCODairyBreakfast@yahoo.com. You can also sign up through Sign Up Genius by following the link Sauk County Dairy Breakfast 2026. All right, all hands are needed from setup to cleanup. If you can help in any way, it is so much appreciated. All right, and we're going to talk about the breakfast here down the road. All right, so stick around. We'll keep you informed. Right now, we want to get you back in tune. 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

0: 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Great classic there from Brad Paisley. I have an information break lined up. 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I'll have waiting for you Kelsey Ballerini, Nico Moon, Jelly Roll, and Luke Bryan. 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
2: Sunny skies today, upper 80s, southwest winds 5 miles per hour. Tonight, a chance of rain, 61. Tomorrow, showers in the afternoon, possibly 85. Tomorrow night, scattered showers, 52. Thursday, sunny, 78. Thursday night, mostly clear, 49. And for Friday, sunny, 81.
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3: As we have now unofficially entered summer with the Memorial Day weekend in the rearview mirror, many events highlight the to-do list. 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
3: Sunny this afternoon, upper 80s, southwest winds 5 miles per hour. Tonight, a chance of rain, 60. Tomorrow, occasional showers in the afternoon, 85. Tomorrow night, scattered showers, 52. Thursday, sunshine, 78. Thursday night, mostly clear, 49. And for Friday, sunny, 82.
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On the Tuesday midday, Dan and Shay for you. How you doing? This is going to be kind of like, hey, I feel like sweating today. Whether you like it or not, yeah, it's going to be hot. Mid-70s already, upper 80s expected. Plan accordingly. Yeah, boy, it's happening quick here. It's only the end of me. Straight ahead, Kenny Chesney, Lady A. We got Josh Ross, new tune from him. And right now, Jux Bentley here on Country 104.9 WNFM.

0: Kenny Chesney's Carry on Country 104.9 WNFM. Ready for a random fact today? Has to do with a deck of cards. So first of all, how many cards are in a deck? Well, 52, right? That's without the jokers. Okay. Just want to clarify that. So here we go. Did you know if you properly shuffle a deck of playing cards and lay them out, the odds are overwhelming that the order has never been seen before in the history of man? Yeah, there are 52 factorial combinations, or 52. And that number is so long it would take you about 30 seconds to say it. And then there's the game 52 card pickup, right? Some unsuspecting soul. Call the game. 52 card pickup. Yeah. 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
4: Sunny this afternoon, upper 80s, southwest winds 5 miles per hour. Tonight, a chance of rain, 60. Tomorrow, occasional showers in the afternoon, 85. Tomorrow night, scattered showers, 52. Thursday, sunshine, 78. Thursday night, mostly clear, 49. And for Friday, sunny, 82.
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George Burge with Luke Bryan. Luke's World on the Street Tour coming to Alpine Valley Music Theater and courtesy of Country 104.9, WNFM and Magnum Media. Bonnie of Wisconsin Dells and Kathy of Reedsburg won tickets to that World on the Street Tour, and that is coming up Saturday, September 26th. Alpine Valley Music Theater, Luke Bryan with special guests, Drew Baldridge, Lauren Watkins, Ray Lynn, and a few more to be announced. 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

little bit of that Texas flavor. Blake Shelton on Country 104.9 WNFM. Boomer Gala on this Tuesday midday. Temps right around 80. I see we do not have much humidity. So is this what they call a dry heat? Because the heat index and the actual temperature is pretty close to even there. So we are going to warm up, though. Get used to it next couple of days. Straight ahead for you, we got John Morgan, Cole Swindell, Megan Maroney in right now. Here's Tim McGraw.

0: 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When we come back, Riley Green, Shibuzi, Zach Brown Band, and Jelly Roll.
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2: Here are some stories we are working on today. An ATV operator died as a result of a one-vehicle crash Saturday night in Adams County. Columbia County authorities took a man into custody on numerous drug charges following a brief high-speed pursuit early Friday. The Wisconsin Dell School District will be closing the Lake Delton Elementary School at the end of the current school year in a cost-cutting measure. An open house will be held tomorrow night. The state is waiting to hear back on a disaster declaration from the federal government following storms last month in Sauk and Juneau counties.
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2: Sunny this afternoon, upper 80s, southwest winds 5 miles per hour. Tonight, a chance of rain, 60. Tomorrow, occasional showers in the afternoon, 85. Tomorrow night, scattered showers, 52. Thursday, sunshine, 78. Thursday night, mostly clear, 49. And for Friday, sunny, 82.
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There she is, Ella Langley on Country 104.9 WNFM. Ella won two awards yesterday at the American Music Awards show, including Best Female Country Artist and Best Country Song for her Choosin' Texas. On the way to a news update with Tom Dineen, Morgan Wallen. Morgan got an award yesterday for Best Male Country Artist. And we also got Luke Bryan right here on Country 104.9 WNFM.

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4: There was a fatal ATV crash Saturday night in Adams County. It happened in the town of Richfield on Cypress Avenue at about 7:15. An ATV operated by a 23-year-old man from Illinois failed to negotiate a curve, entered the ditch, and struck a tree. The man was pronounced dead at the scene. Authorities believe excessive speed and alcohol were contributing factors in the crash. A man was taken into custody after what began as a traffic stop for speeding Friday morning in Columbia County. It happened in the town of Hamden on Highway 60 just after 2 o'clock. Arrested was 53-year-old Andre Scott of Mount Horeb, charged with possession of methamphetamine and THC, also numerous traffic citations and fleeing an officer. The Wisconsin Dells School District will be closing Lake Delton Elementary School after the current school year after nearly a century of service. A special open house to reminisce will be held tomorrow night from 4:30 until 6:30. The school will be closing in a cost-cutting measure. The state is waiting to hear back from the federal government regarding a disaster declaration following severe storms and flooding last month that impacted Sauk and Juneau counties, among nearly two dozen overall. Assessments of more than 1,500 homes found nearly $10 million in damage. There were around $17 million in public sector damage. And the DOT is putting out a reminder to be alert for deer in late May and early June. Deer are on the move, and their movements can be unpredictable. You're encouraged to slow down and proceed with caution, especially in the early morning and early evening hours. Now you're up to date. I'm Tom Demeen, Magnum Media News.
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1: Sunny this afternoon, upper 80s, southwest winds 5 miles per hour. Tonight, a chance of rain, 60. Tomorrow, occasional showers in the afternoon, 85. Tomorrow night, scattered showers, 52. Thursday, sunshine, 78. Thursday night, mostly clear, 49. And for Friday, sunny, 82.
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Lulu, kick up the heels music on your Tuesday midday, noon hour. Hi, I'm Boomer Gallo, low 80s on our way to the upper 80s. Tyler Hubbard there, and hey, fans of Tyler Hubbard, he's got a song out now. It's called Land. It'll be off his third solo album, Land, the single, out now for Tyler Hubbard. Little Big Town now on Country 104.9.

0: That's Justin Moore here at Country 104.9 WNFM. Well, maybe you can relate to this. Driving back yesterday from after visiting family up north, and I was listening to the Brewers, and it just happened to be Dollar Hot Dog Day at AmFam Field yesterday. And got to thinking, hey, that would be great. Once I get home, you know, nobody wants to really get going on preparation or anything, right? It's Memorial Day. So, yep, maybe a few of yous did too. Hot dog day yesterday, grilling out whatever around the grill. That's Memorial Day, right? Part of it. Of course, the other part is remembering and thanking people who died for us so we could do what we do every Memorial Day, right? Country 104.9 WNFM. Jordan Davis coming up. We also got John Morgan and Jason Aldean. And hey, we're going to dip back in to a song that Sarah Evans had a big hit from in a moment.
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6: Sunny this afternoon, upper 80s, southwest winds 5 miles per hour. Tonight, a chance of rain, 60. Tomorrow, occasional showers in the afternoon, 85. Tomorrow night, scattered showers, 52. Thursday, sunshine, 78. Thursday night, mostly clear, 49. And for Friday, sunny, 82.
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Tucker Wetmore on Country 104.9 WNFM. Coming up Sunday, June 7th from 7 till noon at the Reedsburg Airport, the 74th annual Reedsburg Community Fly-In Drive-In Pancake Breakfast. 7 until noon, sponsored by the Reedsburg Area Flying Club. A news update with Tom Demeen, but right now, here's Luke Bryant.

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5: An ATV operator died as a result of a one-vehicle crash Saturday night in Adams County. It happened at about 7:15 on Cypress Avenue in the town of Richfield. An ATV operated by a 23-year-old man from Illinois went out of control, striking the ditch and then a tree. The man was pronounced dead at the scene. Authorities believe alcohol and excessive speed were contributing factors. Authorities in Columbia County took a man into custody on drug charges after what began as a stop for speeding Friday morning. It happened on Highway 60 in the town of Hamden. 51-year-old Andre Scott of Mount Horeb charged with possession of methamphetamine and THC, also eluding an officer and numerous traffic citations. The Wisconsin Dells School District will be closing the Lake Delton Elementary School at the end of the current school year in a cost-cutting measure. The district will be holding an open house tomorrow night to reminisce. That's from 4:30 till 6:30 at Lake Delton Elementary. The state is waiting to hear back on a disaster declaration from the federal government. A request was made for money to help rebuild after severe storms and flooding occurred in April. Among the counties affected were Sauk and Juneau. More than 1,500 homes were found to have $10 million in damage. There were more than $17 million in public sector damage. And the DOT is putting out a reminder for drivers to be alert as deer crashes spike in late May and early June. Deer are most active in the early morning and early evening hours. Drivers should slow down, proceed with caution when approaching deer on or near the road. And crash injuries are less severe, can be avoided when everyone wears a seatbelt. Now you're up to date. I'm Tom Demean, Magnum Media News.
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1: Sunny this afternoon, upper 80s, southwest winds 5 miles per hour. Tonight, a chance of rain, 60. Tomorrow, occasional showers in the afternoon, 85. Tomorrow night, scattered showers, 52. Thursday, sunshine, 78. Thursday night, mostly clear, 49. And for Friday, sunny, 82.
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Well, what do you do when you combine Star Wars and The Mandalorian? A big box office hit. Yep. The Force was strong with the Lucasfilms' The Mandalorian and Grogu, as the Star Wars film opened at number one with a total of $100 million over the three-day Memorial Day weekend. In second, Obsession, a horror movie. Michael of Michael Jackson fame, number three. The Devil Wears Prada, two. Number four, and yeah, The Sheep Detectives, still going strong at number five. Those are the five movies people went to see over the Memorial Day weekend. Country 104.9 WNFM on the midday. 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

0: Post Malone with Blake Shelton. Are they sharing a beer there? It sounded like it. Country 104.9 WNFM. Brew Crew back in action tonight after The Miz striking out 12. All those 100 mile per hour plus pitches. Yeah, and Brewers won it yesterday. They'll try for two in a row against St. Louis tonight. Milwaukee now 2.5 up on the Cardinals in the National League Central Division, which, again, still, after Memorial Day, all five teams are still over 500. So this is going to be an interesting race. Tonight, the Brew Crew and St. Louis, 6:40, first pitch. And right before that will be Reedsburg softball, Reedsburg in tournament play at Mount Horeb. 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

0: from 7 until noon. On Saturday, June 13th, the tradition continues in downtown Baraboo with the Big Top Parade, capping off Circus Week in Baraboo. That parade begins at 11 o'clock on Saturday, June 13th. Also on June 13th, it's the annual Sauk County Dairy Breakfast on the Farm. That'll be held at the Windy Ridge Farm near Hill Point. Again, Saturday the 13th from 7 until 11. Sunny this afternoon, upper 80s, southwest winds 5 miles per hour. Tonight, a chance of rain, 60. Tomorrow, occasional showers in the afternoon, 85. Tomorrow night, scattered showers, 52. Thursday, sunshine, 78. Thursday night, mostly clear, 49. And for Friday, sunny, 82.
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Looking at mid-80s on our way to the upper 80s today and tomorrow. Just keep that in mind. 2 days of hot stuff going our way before a little cool down. Coming up, going to take the high road with Cole Wetzel and Jesse Murfin. Also going to travel through another place with Rodney Atkins on Country 104.9 WNFM.

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4: Sunny this afternoon, upper 80s, southwest winds 5 miles per hour. Tonight, a chance of rain, 60. Tomorrow, occasional showers in the afternoon, 85. Tomorrow night, scattered showers, 52. Thursday, sunshine, 78. Thursday night, mostly clear, 49. And for Friday, sunny, 82.
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We're the best in country. Glad you're along on this Tuesday midday. Hi, I'm Boomer Gulla. Tim McGraw, I see, is going to be moving around with his pawn shop guitar tour, and he'll be playing at the Alpine Valley Music Theater Saturday, August 22nd. And going from our area, Donna from Reedsburg and Bernadine from Waniwok. That's A1 tickets from Country 104.9 WNFM and Magnum.media. Special guest, 49 Winchester. Tim McGraw with his pawn shop guitar tour, Saturday, August 22nd at Alpine Valley Music Theater. Here's Tim.

0: Austin, that is Dasha on Country 104.9 WNFM. I see the Boys and Girls State Hockey Tournaments are on the move. Yeah, kind of. Well, it's in that. Todd Clark from the WIA sent that out today. They're moving to the Legacy 20 Arena at DeForest Yards, effective in 2027. It's the same company that had Bob Suter's Legacy 20 Arena, where the previous hockey tournaments were held the last few years. But, wow, this is state-of-the-art new venue over there. Seating capacity of 3,000 and is equipped with two 200-foot by 85-foot ice surfaces. The main surface will be indoors and used for the state tournament games, and the second surface will be a covered outdoor ice surface that will operate as an arena during winter months. The facility will have a state-of-the-art sound and lighting systems, and new scoreboard and a high-definition video board. 12 locker rooms, 4 concession stands for the indoor ice facility. So the Boys and Girls State Hockey Tournaments, effective next year, will be at Legacy 20 Arena at DeForest Yards. 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
6: Sunny this afternoon, upper 80s, southwest winds 5 miles per hour. Tonight, a chance of rain, 60. Tomorrow, occasional showers in the afternoon, 85. Tomorrow night, scattered showers, 52. Thursday, sunshine, 78. Thursday night, mostly clear, 49. And for Friday, sunny, 82.
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An event coming up this Thursday in Mauston at the Hatch Public Library. They'll celebrate the launch of Dolly Parton's Imagination Library this Thursday from 4 to 5:30 with an afternoon of reading-themed activities and community fun. The program delivers free age-appropriate books to children up to 5 years of age, encouraging literacy and learning right at home. Eligible children in the 53948 zip code can have their parents or guardians sign them up during the event, and that is this Thursday, Hatch Public Library in Mauston. It's a big undertaking that Dolly Parton started a few years back, and now Hatch Public Library in Mauston will be one of the libraries where Dolly Parton's Imagination Library will launch. Again, that's this Thursday from 4 to 5:30. 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Here's Blake Shelton.

will launch. Again, that's this Thursday from 4 to 5:30. 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Here's Blake Shelton.

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4: Sunny this afternoon, upper 80s, southwest winds 5 miles per hour. Tonight, a chance of rain, 60. Tomorrow, occasional showers in the afternoon, 85. Tomorrow night, scattered showers, 52. Thursday, sunshine, 78. Thursday night, mostly clear, 49. And for Friday, sunny, 82.
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Okay, got one for you. How would you describe this Guinness World Record? Dubious? Or who the heck cares? We'll have that coming up in a moment. Right now, here's Jason Aldean.

0: That is my current favorite summer song right there, right now. Chris Jansen, Me and a Beer. Well, we got one for you. This guy from Idaho just set a new Guinness World Record for putting on the most t-shirts in a minute. His name is David. The record to beat 25 shirts in a minute. That was the previous record. He managed to put on 35, though 3 were disqualified. How did they do that? I don't know. Making the official record 32 t-shirts he put on in a minute. Said David, it's more difficult than it seems. Once you get past the 10th shirt, you're not just fighting the clock anymore because you're fighting the fabric. Each layer compresses and your arms lose range of motion. I like how he puts this. He describes it as, you're essentially wrestling a straitjacket. 32 t-shirts. Bragging rights seem to have been a strong pull for David, who presently holds the most concurrent Guinness World Records for much ado about nothing. Not to David, all right. 32 t-shirts in a minute he put on. Wonder how much weight he put on putting on those 32 t-shirts. Just thinking out loud.
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1: Rain possible tonight, near 60, west winds 5 miles per hour. Tomorrow, occasional rain in the afternoon, 85. Tomorrow night, scattered showers, 52. Thursday, sunny, 78. Thursday night, mostly clear, 50. Friday, sunny, 82. Friday night, mostly clear, 53. And for Saturday, sunshine, 81.
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Megan Maroney with her beautiful things just off the fishing boat over the Memorial Day weekend. 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

0: Hey, what's going on? It's Ritter with you. Happy Mutt Tuesday. It can't be me, right? This whole week is going to be messed up. When you have a holiday on a Monday, today is the Mondayest Tuesday ever.
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4: Rain possible tonight, near 60. West winds 5 miles per hour. Tomorrow, occasional rain in the afternoon, 85. Tomorrow night, scattered showers, 52. Thursday, sunny, 78. Thursday night, mostly clear, 50. Friday, sunny, 82. Friday night, mostly clear, 53. And for Saturday, sunshine, 81.
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When's the last time you made a paper airplane? Been a hot minute? We might want to build one together. Hang on.

0: 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I got thinking, I can't tell you the last time I've actually made a paper airplane. Like, I'm trying to figure, okay, like, you take your sheet of paper and you fold, like, part in to create the, like, triangle and then fold in half and then fold out the wing. Yeah, I guess I could still do it. And I feel like now I've thrown all of my productivity away as I fly this thing around the building. Happy National Paper Airplane Day, y'all.
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4: 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The postseason gets underway for track and field, golf, and tennis teams today. Track and field regionals, the top four in each event, will advance to sectionals on Friday. In boys golf, a Division I regional held at River Run in Sparta, Reedsburg and Baraboo competing there. In Division III at Deer Valley, Hillsboro Royal will compete for a berth at sectionals. Tomorrow in Division II, Portage hosts a regional. Wisconsin Dells and Mauston, along with the Warriors, compete for a berth at sectionals. Boys tennis subsectionals held today across the state, reaching the semifinals in Flight 1, and the finals in Flights 2, 3, and 4 will qualify players to the sectional on Thursday. Softball regional semifinals tonight in Division 1. It's Baraboo at Middleton. 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In Division 5, it's Ithaca Weston at home with North Crawford. Hillsboro travels to Seneca, Royal at home with Waniwok Center. First pitches tonight at 5 o'clock. Hometown in baseball from the weekend. On Saturday, Reedsburg defeated Sauk Prairie 12-6. Jack Fenwick the win, striking out 7. At the plate, Sawyer Molitor with 3 hits, including a home run with 2 knocked in. Mark Offmer with 3 hits. Jake Wagner 2 hits, including a tater and 3 knocked in. Reedsburg fell to Cross Plains Sunday 6-4. Offmer and Graham Pelton 2 hits apiece. Wagner scored twice. Wisconsin Dells goes 1-1 on the weekend, defeating Cazenovia Sunday 8-1, falling to Mazo yesterday 10-6. 3 hits apiece from Brady Henry and Peyton Steiner. 2 hits from Talon Pischler and Luke Schweda. 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
9: America's PAC paid for and is responsible for the content of this advertising, not authorized by any candidate or candidate's agent or committee.

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I'll explain coming up.

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But more good news for the coffee-obsessed. What up? It's Ritter. Researchers have found that both regular and decaf help with mood, focus, memory, and even lower stress. Duh. You don't give me the coffee, the crabbies happen, right? No, I kid. I guess it turns out it's not actually the caffeine, but part of the actual plant compounds themselves that do the heavy lifting and help with all of the emotion and anxiety control, which

0: anxiety control with caffeine. I'm not putting those two together, but you know what? If something tells me that coffee's good for me, salute, bottoms up.
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6: Rain possible tonight, near 60. West winds 5 miles per hour. Tomorrow, occasional rain in the afternoon, 85. Tomorrow night, scattered showers, 52. Thursday, sunny, 78. Thursday night, mostly clear, 50. Friday, sunny, 82. Friday night, mostly clear, 53. And for Saturday, sunshine, 81.
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can't be the only one that has this mental block with foods that are just not a natural color, right? I can't seem to eat them. Like mustard that's not yellow, but green. Oh, yeah, this is a real thing. Hang on.

0: Okay, I don't know if you have the same weird mental block that I do, but if there's a food that like the color just doesn't match up, but prime example, a little guy had some sort of dipping sauce. A little guy had some sort of like dipping sauce that came, it was purple, right? I can't eat a food that's purple. It just doesn't seem natural. Well, French's is now dropping limited edition green mustard. It's a part of promotion of the Minions and Monsters movie coming out, but I don't think that I could eat green mustard because just putting something green like that, I mean, I love green relish on a brat, but green mustard, like my brain tells me it's bad, right? I'm not the only one, am I?
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Yeah, I gotta say, love a good 3-day weekend. However, the shortened week after is always just a train wreck, right? You never know what day it is, what time it is. 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

0: Look out, y'all. Jumping worms are apparently evading yards across America. This is a legit thing. I'll tell you more about exactly what they are coming up. Hang on.
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1: Rain possible tonight, near 60. West winds 5 miles per hour. Tomorrow, occasional rain in the afternoon, 85. Tomorrow night, scattered showers, 52. Thursday, sunny, 78. Thursday night, mostly clear, 50. Friday, sunny, 82. Friday night, mostly clear, 53. And for Saturday, sunshine, 81.
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Okay, because, you know, regular creepy crawlies aren't gross enough. New invasive jumping worms are spreading through dozens of states. Yes, it's Ritter. I guess these things actually wreak havoc on gardens and lawns. They thrash around like little snakes and basically just completely destroy the soil, turning it into like mushy coffee ground texture. Yeah, super gross. I guess they're a big problem already in New Jersey and a couple other states. If you find one, they apparently look like a worm with like a white stripe on them or something, and they wiggle weird, and then you're supposed to like freeze them or leave them out in the sun. So we got like giant beetles, murder hornets, and now some weird snake worm. Yay. If I didn't know better, I'd think that we lived in some Star Wars movie now.

0: 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It's Ritter. I guess some therapists are starting to tell adults to help them combat, themselves. Hang on, we got to talk about self-care toys.
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Yo, what up? It's Ritter. Oh, he ain't got to tell me twice to go pick up another Lego set. Experts are saying adult playtime can actually calm anxiety and reset your brain. So taking walks, puzzles, playing games, as I mentioned, building Legos, even dancing around your kitchen, you know? Therapists are finding that life is so stressful for adults that apparently the cure is kind of going back a little more childlike, just escaping the current world and doing a different task. Cure for it. That's probably why I love building Legos, or now for the next 3 months, tinkering around outside in a garden. It's stress escapement.